Man about the boy, and I know it's stupid to be mad about the boy. I'm so ashamed of it, but must admit the

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She said, I have arrived, I'm headed straight for enlightenment.

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223 in a treat over four. 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

0: À Saint-Jean-de-Luz, j'écoute Côte Sud FM 90.3.
1: Sabre, cool winds, go get your board, we'll go out and catch a tune. See, corner winds is when the winds blow toward the ocean and forms the perfect tube, the juice in the wave. Hi, I'm Marvin, the lifeguard over at North Beach, where we get at least 2 to 3 every day here on the windward side. We all love the ocean so much, I wrote a song about it, and it's

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I read your words like black hungry birds read every song. Rise and fall, spin and call, and my name

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And voices you might hear appear and disappear in the forest. Short and tall, through the walls.

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And that white halo spin with an anger that is thin and tears to sorrow.

the fat woman frowns, it's creaming frightened clowns that move enchanted. And a shadow lion waits outside your iron gates with one wish granted. Colours fall through the wall, play the game. Without a thought of size, you come to hypnotize the danger. The world that comes apart has no single heart when life is stranger. Wheel and call dreams all in the name